raise leaders, pastors, train pastors who can help better pastor their churches. And then through Bible school, we are establishing Bible schools to train people so that we equip the body of Christ, the fivefold ministry, and the lay people so they can do a better job and bringing the gospel out to everywhere and spread the gospel across the globe.

0: We are not just hearers or doers of this word in the name of Jesus. What is killing others can kill us.
1: Amen.
0: In the name of Jesus, the head of the church. We will not be on our, we are not on our way of the device of the wicked one. You know, what we are teaching is very important. I know Brother Again was sharing something. He said, the place of authority is a place of special danger.
1: The place of authority is a place of special danger.
0: He was sharing that, and he said, that Satan will like to come against you in different areas of your life when you start a neighbor authority. For somebody who doesn't know the Lord Jesus Christ, you don't pose a threat to Satan. You're not a threat to Satan. You don't know the Lord. Okay? Now, for those who know the Lord, but they are not walking their covenant right, Satan can easily mess you up. But for me and you, who are a disciple in a dynamic ministry like this, where you are taught about your authority in Christ, you pose a significant challenge to Satan. Let me break it down. They look like significant challenge. Look at big English. For those of us who are in a dynamic ministry like Ego Christian Center, where you are learning about your authority in Christ, and you are learning about your authority in Christ over sickness, over disease, over poverty, over fear, over sin, etc., over all the works of Satan, you pose a significant threat. You are a big threat to Satan and his kingdom. So he likes to come against us in different areas. If his attack against your health does not succeed, it goes towards your marriage. If your attack against your marriage does not succeed, it goes to your finances. He's looking for everything. But I can say you might as well get ready now. Because when you learn about authority, you will be tested. So I will pass the test.
1: I will, even when I fail, I will say, like, before seven times, you rise up again.
0: See, even if I fall, I will arise.
1: Amen.
0: In the name of Jesus.
1: Amen.
0: Let's look at the outline, how to overcome stress. Actually, the main topic is evicting Satan out of your home. That is the main topic. When you go around that stress, this main topic is evicting Satan out of your home, your office, your workplace, how to evict Satan out. How to get him out. The word is a killer. He destroy it. He will not succeed in getting us down.
1: Amen.
0: In the name of Jesus. By the grace of God, he can't get us down. We are more than conquerors. Praise God.
1: Hallelujah.
0: And I pray that we're able to communicate this message in a very simple way for you to understand. In Jesus' name. I said the first man, Adam, committed treason. And because he committed treason, Satan became the god, small g, of this world, small god of this world. The Bible calls him, in Ephesians 2 verse 2, is the prince of the power of the air. Say it.
1: He's the prince of the power of the air.
0: He is the spirit that is now at work in lives of the children of disobedience. Those who don't know the Lord Jesus Christ, Satan is at work in their life, to using them to steal, kill, and destroy. The 2 Corinthians 5, 4, because he calls him the God of this world. He calls him the God of this world, have blinded the eyes of the unbelievers, so that they are unable to see the light of the gospel of the Lord Jesus Christ. Satan is called the God of this world. He's called the prince of the power of the air. He's called a liar. He's called a thief. He's the accuser of the brethren. He has so many names that Satan goes by. He's called the dragon. He has different names by which he's a father of lies.

0: He's called the deceiver. Here we look at, we see here how he hates marriages, he hates family, he hates children. He doesn't want children to turn out right. If you look at the book of Malachi, Bible says Malachi say Malachi, book of Malachi say, he say he hates divorce. God say he hates divorce. God hates divorce. He said, because hear me now, what happens in many homes is that Satan comes against family to put them aside, set them asunder, and destroy and wipe out children. And in a marriage is a covenant. Covenant of three, not necessarily two. Covenant of three, the husband, the wife, and God. God is the third party in the covenant of marriage. Say it.
1: God is the third party in the covenant of marriage.
0: One more time.
1: God is the third party in the covenant of marriage.
0: And the closer you are to God, the more peaceful your marriage will be. Say it.
1: The more peaceful your marriage will be.
0: I shared, you know, this week or last week or so, that where I have messed up in my work, my family life, is where I did not, I was no longer working with God the way I ought to work with God. My spiritual life was down. Not like your battery is down. When your battery is down, it affects other areas of your life. God is the third party in your marriage. And I quoted Malachi 2:14 here, where God says he hates divorce. He says, I see the tears of the wife of your youth. Satan hates marriage. Satan will do anything to bring division. But he will encourage you to get involved in illicit sex. Stolen water is sweet. He will do everything to encourage you to sin. But when it comes to a godly home, Satan will do anything and everything within his power to divide you. We should not be unaware of the devices of the wicked one. And I don't care how long you have been married, there is need for you to keep taking stock of your life. Because the longer you stay married, the more risky it is. Older vehicles need more servicing than newer vehicles. Are you aware of that? You don't know now. Well, you just keep growing. We are looking at, we say 80% of the offense in marriages or home, family, they will not recover until they die. 80% will not recover until they die. Then over 90% of those who are offended in church, I'm talking about deep offense now. Let me read that place again. His research shows that over 90% of people that were deeply offended in church and 80% of people offended in the home will not recover in their lifetime. Have you seen somebody that got offended in church? Maybe they discipline you and remove you from your pastoral position and they made you usher. Do you know that church betrayers is more difficult to overcome? You know why? Who knows why? Who knows why? Who knows why? Huh? Expectation. You expect church to treat you like this. And look at what I've done. I gave an example last Friday. Look at Philip. Philip, Deacon Philip, he was serving table, he was serving food. Philip was serving food. He was appointed to serve food. And Philip became an evangelist. He went to Samaria and started a church in Samaria. And it was booming. Bible said there were multitudes that were getting saved like crazy. People who were getting healed, those who were lame were getting healed, those who were demon possessed were delivered. They were even a witch, God healed, God born again. There were miracles in the Samaria because of the anointing of God over Philip's life. Philip didn't send for them to come and take over. The Bible said they heard what God was doing in Philip's life. They heard the apostles in Jerusalem. They heard that people were getting saved and healing in Samaria. And Philip didn't send for them to come. But they sent people, Peter and other people, they sent them to their place. We are coming to take over this ministry. We are taking over. We are going to get people filled with the Holy Spirit. We are going to say, they took over the ministry from Philip's. They took over Philip's ministry. Philip's ministry in Nigeria, in Samaria. Was Philip offended? No. He gave them, he surrendered his ministry to them. He was the one that prayed to begin the ministry. He was the one that did everything. He was the one that doing the whole city. And Philip's, not only was his ministry taken over from him. He was sent to desert. From the biggest cathedral ministry in Samaria. The gym, you have just built a cathedral, a heavy dome. Big, mighty traffic. People were ushers. They have parking space everywhere, nowhere to park, everywhere, jam park. And they say, Philip, you are hereby sent to desert where there are no human beings. You go to desert. God said, you are going to meet one man there on the route for desert. He said, me, CEO of Philip Ministry, Samaria. If it were now, what would happen? Philip will simply carry some members and go to another place and start another ministry in Capernaum. I want to draw the same crowd. I know the desert matter. I like crowds. You will have gone to Capernaum and start another ministry. But because in the, he's only new this new Pentecost that I was, you are yo-yo Christians. The man took off to desert. To desert. And only God showed him the Ethiopian eunuch that was riding his chariot going back to Ethiopia. And the Holy Ghost is CEO. The Holy Ghost said, go and join yourself to that chariot, that man the chariot. He went and joined himself to the man of the chariot, and then he saw the man reading the book of Isaiah 53. And then he asked the man, understand the word thou readest? That's okay, give me now. Understand the word thou readest? Do you understand what we are reading? He said, how can I understand when there's nobody to teach me? They don't have a pastor, they don't have a teacher. You can carry this Bible and sleep with it every day, and yet without a pastor in your life, you are flat. The role of a pastor, ministry gift, you cannot use Bible to replace it. Otherwise, you don't need to go to church. Just work the Bible and this will help everybody. But Philip came and opened the mouth and taught the Ethiopian eunuch. And from there, the Ethiopian eunuch he said, so why can't I get baptized? He said, why not if you believe? He said, oh, I believe just the Son of God. And then he was baptized. And immediately he came out of water. The Holy Ghost took Philip. Philip disappeared. Job accomplished. And church history has it that through ministry to one man inside the desert, that the whole Ethiopian country got Christianized. So he got bigger harvest in Ethiopia than he got in Samaria. Samaria is only one city. Ethiopia is the whole country. Through one man. God says, my ways are not your ways, and my thoughts are not your thoughts. Philip had a right to be offended. He will have finished his ministry. Nobody will have anything about him again ever. Do you know how many people get offended in church? Ask your neighbor. Ask your neighbor. Ask your neighbor. Ask your neighbor. They get offended. And there are different types of offense. There is imagined offense and real offense. So tell your neighbor. Imagined offense and real offense. Say it. There are some offenses that are not real. It's just with your imagination. But I can share somebody. The one lady saw two people laughing in the church. They were laughing. She got angry. He said they were laughing at her. They were laughing at her. Yeah, they never came to bother again and reported them that these people are laughing.

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Absolutely. It's a wonderful Wednesday. It's a Wednesday and we are already halfway through the week. Whatever the week has brought us so far, keep your focus on what lies ahead. There's still time to make a progress. Take your chances and move closer to your goals. Stay focused. Stay positive. Stay consistent. Keep showing up. Your efforts of today could be the breakthrough you have been waiting for. And of course, with that being said, I say grand rising. Yeah, top of the morning sports fan. Trust you are a beautiful, a blissful, a decent, a delightful, a sweet, a splendid, a refreshing, and of course, a relaxing night's rest. It's the break of a new dawn, a brand new day the Lord has made. And indeed, we shall be glad and also get to rejoice in it, because it isn't by our power, neither is it by our might, nor is it by our grace so that we are alive, hail and hearty in the land of the living. It's by the special grace of the Almighty. As such, we say all glory, honor, and adoration be ascribed to the giver of life, to the creator of the universe. Yeah, sorrows may last for the night, but joy comes to the morning. Absolutely, you can tell that joy is here, and indeed, it is here to stay. Once again, I say a beautiful morning to you, beautiful soul out there. An amazing morning to you, amiable sports of fan. And a fantastic morning to you, fascinating and a fabulous sports of fan as well. It's a beautiful Wednesday morning. Well, some of you love to call it Women Crush Wednesday. Others love to call it Hump Day. Others love to call it Midweek Wednesday. Whatever you choose to call it, you are absolutely spot on. But right here, we love to call it a wholesome, a worthy, a worthwhile, a winning, a wonderful, and of course, a world-class Wednesday. Yeah, time check right about now, 18 minutes gone past the 7. It is also the 7th day in the month of October 2026. Well, perhaps you are stumbling on your listening device for the very first time, or you are tuning in for the very first time. I warmly, heartily, and indeed officially welcome you to the Sporting Sanctuary. You are tuned in at the most appropriate or even at the most appointed time. And of course, it isn't a coincidence or a mistake that you are currently listening to the sound of my voice. Absolutely. It is divinely orchestrated. You've just stumbled on a gold mine. You've just stumbled on a red gem. And I urge you to leave your dial permanently fixated to this unique frequency. And I promise you that by the end of this broadcast or transmission, truly, you'll be addicted. And to our regular, ardent, avid, devoted, and indeed unrepentant listeners, a very big thank you to y'all for always choosing us. So come rain, come sunshine. 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And may the Almighty continually bless all immensely and indeed abundantly as well. All right, cool. For the benefit of the first timer, the new converts, the new bees, or the new believers, allow me or permit me to reintroduce ourselves. 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Right here, we are breaking new or fresh grounds. We are redefining the game. 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Right here, excellence is our word thread. And indeed, perfection is our lifestyle. So who are we? 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Yes, you heard that clearly. The name of the station is Eagle 7 Sports Radio, while the dial is 1037. That is the perfect and unique frequency you need to frequently listen to. Because yes, your champions converge and take flight. Yes, your champions fly. Yes, your champions soar. And we are reaching you live from the beautiful, the blissful, the amazing, the ancient, the wonderful, the serene, the peaceful, and the truly prosperous town of Wasimi, right here in Ewekoro, local government area of Ogun State, Nigeria, sub-Saharan Africa, where we are broadcasting live to the world. Make no mistake, don't even get it twisted. The name of the show or program you are currently listening to is called a Front Page Breakfast Sports Show. Absolutely. It's that early morning riser or Kickstarter that comes to your listening pleasure Monday to Friday from 7 a.m. up until midday. So you can call this on the third installment for the week. You can call this on the midweek package. You can also call this on the first installment on a Wednesday in the month of October 2026.
Well, it's all about putting right in the heart of the action. It's all about ensuring that your day gets kick-started in a smoother sailing sporting manner, just as the breakfast is the most important meal of the day. So is kick-starting your day with a front page. Breakfast spot show very, very important in order for you not to have a grumpy or even an incomplete day. And I dare say that a front page breakfast spot show is one of the most well-segmented shows on radio, one of the most well-celebrated shows globally, and a truly one of the most anticipated shows universally as well. You can quote me anytime, anywhere, any day. Indeed, you can bank on it. Irrespective of the age, we've got to cover it on front of page. Right here, there's always something for every person, be a Gen Alpha, a Gen Z, a millennial, or even a pre-millennial as well. Everyone is indeed welcome on board. The show is rated a G general for the entire household and truly for the entire family as well. Absolutely, there's no discrimination. And interestingly, aside sports, we also get to discuss other societal matters like culture, news, events, health, lifestyle, business, food, technology, education, weather forecast, travels and tours, science, entertainment, gossip, politics, and so much more. So yeah, sport fan, you can be rest assured that it's a public knowledge that the show is a balanced broadcast. And of course, the most amazing part of the show is that it's a conversational or a participatory show. Yeah, communication is incomplete without a feedback. Man cannot not communicate. No communication, no society. As such, it pleases us to feel the pulse of your sport fans out there. You can always align with us via our live studio hotlines 0700-2255-1037, 0700-2255-1037. The other line 0812782-8497, 0812782-8497. You can also do it by dropping your thoughts, opinions, and contributions via the WhatsApp portal as well. The WhatsApp line for your calls and messages 0706728-0732, 0706728-0732. And of course, sports are fun. It's also the social media era. We ain't in the analog or the stone age. 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And the right about now, sports are fun. 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So yeah, spot fan, those are the channels, the mains, the windows, the avenues, or even the platforms by which you can get to be a contributor or a partaker on the show this beautiful morning. Those are the platforms by which you can get to be a bona fide member of this sporting family, this sporting community, this sporting fraternity, or even the sporting society. Alright, so cool. You are still pondering and wondering who is this young, energetic, exciting, and indeed a lively man on the MIC, whose energy level is indeed off the roof. Well, you can tell that the battery is fully charged. Indeed, it is turbocharged. It is a 1001% super boost mode, just like every other day. You can tell that the SM level is so palpable, so infectious, and indeed contagious as well. Yeah, contagious as well. But then again, allay your fears, because right here, everything is always under control, and absolutely there's no cause of alarm. Well, I shall be your radio guide, your radio guy, your radio bestie. Some love to call me that radio crush or candy crush, or brown sugar, melanin popping on the MIC. Well, I shall be your chief anchor, your chief pilot, your chief sailor, your chief driver, or even your chief conductor. And indeed, I shall be piloting the affairs of this broadcaster from now up until midday. Identity check. Identity confirmed. Absolutely, access granted. Sports of fun. It can never be denied. I go by the name
Donald Cena, aka Donaldo, the bigger player. That is the first and foremost title. However, a whole lot of feathers have been added to the cap. So if you like, you can come in Vassaman on radio. Radio Duplantis, Amoludu on radio. The Minister of Happiness and Sportainment. The Minister of Happiness and Jollification. The Minister of Happiness and Jollificainment. Radio Presido, Ogadayan 1, top of the morning sport fan. The big game player reporting for duty. Amoludu on radio reporting for duty. The Minister of Happiness and Sportainment reporting for duty. Yes, you know now when the mic is on, it's all about having fun. Call a friend to call a friend. Tell anybody to tell anybody. Call a colleague to call another colleague. You can even beckon on an enemy to beckon on another enemy. Because your fave is back on the airwave. And I'm right here to serve you your third dose of happiness and sportsmanship meter for the week. The BGP is back on the MIC to take away your HBP or even LBP. I go live for you. 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Boyaka, boyaka, boyaka. Oh well, sport fan, you know how we're from right here on all editions of our Front Page Breakfast Sport Show on Eagle 7 Sports Radio 103.7 FM. Because excellence is our watchword and indeed perfection is our lifestyle. On a daily basis, we are all about to raise the bar. And this beautiful morning, the show isn't going to be an exception as such. Oh yeah now. Oh yeah now. Oh yeah now. Oh yeah, raise on, raise on, raise on, raise on, raise on, raise on, raise on. Absolutely, Eagle 7 Sports Radio 103.7 FM. One station too hot for the nation. One station too much for the nation. We are the van of sports, others are the branches. We write the book of sports, others read from it. We lead while others follow. When it comes to sports, or to the blind or the vision, to the deaf, we are the sound, to the hungry, we are the chef, and to the thirsty, we are the water. Double salama for you, cinnamon. Double salama for you, my cheer lady. Your face will show, your shoes shine. Anybody talks, your tongue no go boil. In coconut, no go get water. Make them back way for my chairman. Make them back way for my chair lady. Oh, yeah, now triple go, sir, for you, sport fan, because you deserve it on a daily basis and so much more. Go, sir! Go, sir! Go, sir! And of course, with that being said, I warmly and officially welcome you to this freshly baked up package. This sizzling hot edition of a Front Page Breakfast Sport Show. 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We are sport fan, you know how we often do it on a daily basis because a whole lot keeps happening in the ever interesting, intriguing, and of course, amazing world of sports. We often kickstart the broadcast with the review or the retrospective segment. It's about to reminiscing or backpedaling on all of the amazing events that went down in the world of sports yesterday. So every morning, we often get to bring everything to your listening pleasure, all in one breath. That's what we often say, it's always mouth full of reportage, mouth full of broadcasts, always a whole lot to dissect, a whole lot to unpack, a whole lot to chew, savour, and truly devour on the front of burner. Yeah, once again, the container has landed. Yes, a 40-foot container. Sorry, the talks of sport. It's about to rain cat and dog regarding sport on the show. This a beautiful morning. And like I do love to say, every edition of a Front Page Breakfast Sports Show being missed is like a treasure being thrown into the ocean. As such, I urge you, I beg you, I beseech you that in all you are grabbing, kindly grab your listening device or your radio set and increase the volume so that all around you and sundry can get to enjoy the good news or the gospel of sports, which we are about to preach on the show. This is a beautiful morning because ordinarily, we are your sporting apostles, your sporting evangelists, or even your sporting pope as well. So yeah, sport fans, sit back with us, fasten your seatbelt, because this super sporting flight, Boeing 1037, the wholesome, worthy, worthwhile, winning, wonderful, and indeed world-class Wednesday edition of a Front Page Breakfast Sport Show is ready for departure. Come one, come all, because many a gem lies in the cave of a Front Page Breakfast Sport Show. Oh well, you know how we often do it now. East to west, home is best. Charity, they say, begins from home. Absolutely, home sweet home. And of course, sport fan, this morning, we shall kickstart the broadcast with the talks of equestrian. Yes, equestrian sports. I know you might be wondering,
what the heck is a Christian sport? Well, just keep your dialogue on to this unique frequency, and of course, so when I'm done with it, you shall get to understand it beautifully well. Well, go to the WhatsApp portal. Now, this one says, good morning, BGP. How was your night? Well, man, I had a beautiful night rest. Trust yours was also peaceful. And he said, welcome on board and happy midweek. Moezy reporting for duty. We don't raise on. Now, so Moezy, God bless you. Wishing you a wonderful and, of course, a world-class and indeed a winning Wednesday. Yeah, time check right about now. 7:31, also the 7th day in the month of October 2026. Without any further much delay, let's get straight into it.

Okay, sports of fun, we can bring to your listening pleasure this beautiful morning that the Fédération Équestre Internationale, the world governing body for equestrian sports, has given Nigeria 3 years to meet the requirements of a full membership following a 4-day visit to assess the country's equestrian structures, facilities, and plans. The FEI delegation, led by Group 9 chairperson Bridget Mathias, visited Abuja, Kaduna, Zaria, and Lagos, where its stops included the Nigerian Olympic Committee, 5th Chuka, Ahmadu Bello University, Lagos Polo Club, Giddy Up Horse Riding Academy, and the Teslim Balogun Stadium. Mathias, who also sits on the FEI Executive Board, said the goals to be agreed with Nigeria could all be reached within the period. I would like to see that the goals that we are going to put out on the table in the next couple of days, that you achieve them. The goals are all reachable within the 3 years, so that you can achieve them and then that you can become a full member of the FEI. She said, under FEI rules, a national federation becomes a full member after fulfilling the developmental goals set by the FEI board and winning the approval of the General Assembly. Mathias also added that Nigeria must show its commitment through regular competitions, which need not be at the top level. She said, and I quote, "If I come and visit, yes, we would like to see those competitions. They can be grassroots. It does not need to be high, but the will is there to enjoy the sport," she said. Selin Stabanov, FEI Project Manager for Solidarity and Development, said, "Nigeria is still at an early stage. We are at the beginning. We are at an early stage of development, but we are at the structuration phase, but we all have to start somewhere," she said. She said, FEI Solidarity could support athletes, coaches, national federation structures, and horse welfare with a training for grooms, farriers, and stable managers, and coaching education as a likely priorities. Nigeria will also need more venues, riders, horses, coaches, and the national level competitions. The visit followed the recent recognition of the Nigerian Equestrian Federation as an Olympic sports federation by the Nigerian Olympic Committee. Its president, Dr. Anthony Obiora, had said the federation was at the final stage of its affiliation process with the FEI. After the visit, he called it an important milestone that had exposed areas needing correction. "They have done a greater deal in telling us the things we are not doing well and which we have accepted, and we have promised to do better," he said. "This is a new beginning. We are very particular in putting Nigeria on the world equestrian map, and this begins now," Obiora said. The federation also wanted to widen access to a sport often seen as reserved for wealthy families. It aims to create a pathway for children to start at a grassroots level, train, compete nationally, and eventually represent Nigeria. Vanessa Asuni, the Federation's Vice President for Technical and Sports Development, said, "The visit gave clearer guidance on the steps to take. We now understand the structure. We know that horse welfare is important. It always has been," she said. She also stressed the need to develop the grooms, stable managers, coaches, and other technical staff who support riders and horses. "It is the foundations that matter," she said. The Lagos State Sports Commission also backed the push. As Director General Lekan Fatodu said, the state wants equestrian sport to be part of the opportunities for young people, including children aged 5 to 15. "No sport should be invisible in Lagos State, and no talent should be overlooked in Lagos State," he said. The federation now has a defined set of targets to pursue, including competitions, technical capacity, horse welfare, trained personnel, and wider participation, along with the funding and, of course, infrastructure. Like I said during my opening salvo, y'all might be wondering, what is equestrian sport all about? Well, it's a pretty simple sport, fan. Don't get it twisted. Don't get it complicated. When we talk about an equestrian sport, it simply refers to the highly organized, competitive disciplines of horseback riding, driving, and of course, vaulting. So basically, unlike a casual or recreational riding, equestrian sports are governed by strict international and national regulatory bodies, primarily the
Fédération Équestre International, that is FEI, and they are celebrated for being the only major sport where men and women compete head-to-head on completely equal terms. So, in other words, you can say equestrian sports are deeply anchored by the unique partnership between human and animal. At elite levels, horses are treated as world-class athletes, complete with specialized diet, veterinary sports medicine, and intensive training regimens. Competitions are heavily regulated to ensure animal welfare, drug-free sports, and fair play across various age categories and experience levels. So, in a layman's understanding, when you talk about equestrian sports, it simply means a sport that involves humans and, of course, horses. It's as simple as that. You know, just like you talk about a polo, that is also a perfect example of an equestrian sport. It is a sport that is meant for human beings and, of course, for horses as well. So you can say it is also any competitive activity that involves humans and horses working together as a team. And what makes equestrian sport so unique and so special compared to almost any other sport is that the horse is considered a full athletic partner, not just an equipment. What does that mean? For example, in football, we know that they make use of jerseys, they make use of boots, they make use of the balls itself, that is the round leather itself. All those are actually equipment. For example, in tennis, the tennis player makes use of a racket. The racket is also an equipment. But in equestrian sport, you cannot say, oh, because they are making use of the horse, that the horse is an equipment. No, the horse is also seen as an athlete, just as the human being is also seen as an athlete. So just as you have teammates in football, your horse is also your teammate in the world of equestrian sports as well. So it's as simple as that. So for Nigeria and, of course, the Federation, we want to make our way into the global body of equestrian sports. And, of course, for the world governing body, they just have to come to Nigeria and, of course, tell us the things that we need to do before we can be considered a member at the highest level or maybe at the international level. And Nigeria has been given 3 years to meet the requirements for full membership following a 4-day visit to assess the country's equestrian structures, facilities, and, of course, plans as well. And obviously, in all of those requirements that we must meet, you must look at a proper stable. A stable is where horses are kept. It's as simple as that. And, of course, you must also look at the welfare of horses as well. You must look at riders as well. Riders, that is the human being that will ride the horse. You must also get to look at facilities. You must also get to look at infrastructures as well. And, of course, they also spoke about the need for us to always participate in tournaments or even in competitions. And you see, that's what we often say ordinarily, that in any given sport or discipline, it's quite imperative, it's quite important that you often get to play tournament upon tournament upon tournament. And what even makes this one better or even more interesting is the fact that for persons or officials of the world governing body, they did say that it mustn't be a tournament at the international or at the highest of levels. It could be at the grassroots level, but trust me, it's going to be so difficult, because it's not like every other sport, like table tennis or basketball or any of those cheap sports. You want to say equestrian is definitely a sport that can be considered as an elite sport, because I mean, buying of horses doesn't come easy. And for the Federation, they also want to make it a sport whereby it is open to kids from age of 5 to 15 as well. And for the Lagos State government, they are also at the forefront of piloting and, of course, just propagating the gospel of equestrian sports. And that's why the DG of the Lagos State Sport Commission has said the state will not be invincible to any sport as well. In recent times, we often say that it's about just embracing all types of sports. We don't need to put our baskets in just the... We don't need to put all our eggs in the basket of football, athletics, or even basketball as well. We are spreading our tentacles, and that's what the DG of the Lagos State Sport Commission is also preaching, Lekan Fatodu. Record a man also doubles as the president of the Nigerian Aquatics Federation. So yeah, tell me, sport fan, are you a big fan of equestrian sports, and do you truly think that we can actually meet up with all of those requirements in 3 years that we have been given to be a full member
of the world governing body.

And away from the talks of equestrian sports, humans, and of course horses, now let's go to the world of volleyball. Yes, let's go to the very good volleyball court. And right about now, we can say that the reigning champions, CNS Spikers, they will face the Nigerian Security and Civil Defense Corps in the men's category as the 2026 CGC Volleyball Premier League final phase begins on the 16th of October at the Indoor Sports Hall of the Moshood Abiola Stadium in Abuja. The clash headlines a packed opening day as the country's top volleyball sides battle for honors in the championship phase, which runs until October 28th. League leaders, Nigeria Customs Service, they will begin their title push against Ajase Ipo, hoping to go one step further after narrowly missing out on the championship last season. And the two-time champions of our volleyball club, they will take on the Nigerian Police Force, while Nigeria Correctional Service, they face a second-place Koa Spikers in another keenly contested fixture. Meanwhile, former champions Kano Pillars, they will battle Life Camp Volleyball Club, while the 2025 National Division 1 winners, they will face Sunshine Spikers. In the women's category, defending champions Nigeria Customs Service, they will open their title defense against NAF Rockets. Excelsior Angels will also face Olalomi Royal Angels, while former champions CNS Spikers, they take on Benue Queens. Meanwhile, Anambra Queens will also square up against the Kada Emeralds, with the Life Camp Volleyball Club facing Fire Service. NSCDC will complete the opening day women's fixtures against the VIP and partner Spikers. The online draws were concluded ahead of the team's arrival in Abuja, setting the stage for what promises to be a fiercely contested final phase, with the league's best sides converging on the capital. The battle for supremacy is expected to produce high-intensity action from the opening serve. We have spoken from record in recent times. We have been talking about everything volleyball, volleyball, volleyball. And of course, we've seen our volleyball teams actually just represent us in one tournament or the other, not just in the country, but even on the continent as well. I mean, wasn't it yesterday as well? Also brought to your listening pleasure the talks of the president of the Nigerian Volleyball Federation, Engineer Musa Nimrod, also being recognized by the Confederation of African Volleyball for all of the beautiful things and, of course, wonderful job he has been doing in piloting the affairs of Nigerian volleyball in the right direction. Not just him being recognized and, of course, awarded or even celebrated. Even the Federation itself was also recognized by CAVB, Confederation of African Volleyball. So it says a whole lot about the Federation, says a whole lot about what they are looking at achieving, and of course it says a whole lot about where they are also going as well. Obviously, they know that it's actually a call to service, it's a call to action, because like I said yesterday, to whom much is given, much is expected. It simply means that they are being monitored by the continent governing body and ultimately by the world governing body as well. So they know that they need to do better, they know that they need to raise the bar high, and of course try as much as possible to also get to rub shoulders with the best of the best internationally. And of course, volleyball is also one sport that is similarly thriving in the country. They've actually got a functional and indeed an active league as well. So right about now, it's about these teams also converging right there on the Federal Capital Territory as they battle for supremacy. It is expected to produce high intensity action from the opening serve. So once again, it's about the 2026 Comptroller General Customs of Volleyball Premier League final phase, which goes down right in Abuja from the 16th of October 2026. And of course, so looking at the day one fixtures right here, starting with the women team, Nigeria Customs Service versus NAF Rocket, Excelsior Angels versus Olalomi Royal Angels, CNS Spikers versus Benue Queens, Anambra Queens versus Kada Emeralds, Life Camp Volleyball Club versus Fire Service, NSCDC versus Viper Spikers. Then when you move to the men, still talking about the 2026 Comptroller General Customs Volleyball Premier League final phase. Matches of the day for day one, Kano Pillars versus Life Camp Volleyball Club. There's also NSCDC versus CNS Spikers, Sunshine Spikers versus Defense Spikers, Nigeria Correctional Service versus Okoa Spikers. There's also Ajase Ipo versus Nigeria Customs Service, not forgetting Nigeria Police Force versus Ofa Volleyball Club. I mean, you know one thing I love so much about our volleyball teams
is the fact that we've actually got paramilitary and military teams always floating their teams, and of course also getting to compete favorably with other teams right here in the country regarding volleyball. And you know, that's why we often wax lyrical about the president of the Nigerian Wrestling Federation, that's the Comptroller General of Customs himself, Adewale Bashir Adeniyi, because obviously we often say this is a man that is so, so sports loving, and here he is also supporting the Volleyball Premier League of final phase in the country. This isn't the first time that a man is actually affiliated to everything volleyball. I mean, proud to him becoming the president of the Nigerian Wrestling Federation. I thought he was going to be the next president of the Nigerian Volleyball Federation, but a man had other plans. Yes, he had other plans up his sleeves. So right about now, the fixtures have been released. They are out for everything the CGC Volleyball Premier League final phase. This one is for the enthusiasts and of course the lovers of volleyball. And of course, away from the talks of volleyball, but still on the court. Now let's beautifully bounce to the beautiful basketball court, where recorded in recent times, it's about the talks of NBBF for presidency. Yes, they are already preparing for the election, which will go down on the 15th of October 2026. And of course, by the 16th of October, we should have a new president leading the NBBF board, and of course, the new board members as well. But then again, the coach of the men's team is actually talking. I'm talking about the D-Tigers here. D-Tigers head coach David Fisedale has revealed growing enthusiasm among NBA players with Nigerian connections to represent the country, describing the response to his rebuilding project as an encouraging sign for Nigeria's ambitions at the 2027 FIBA World Cup and Los Angeles 2028 Olympic Games. Fisedale, appointed in May, has made player recruitment a major part of his mission to return Nigeria to the upper level of international basketball after the Tigers missed the Paris 2024 Olympics. Well, sports fan, the former Memphis Grizzlies and the New York Knicks head coach believes the talent pool available to Nigeria gives to the program enormous potential. The 52-year-old has previously revealed that he personally contacted 14 NBA players with strong Nigerian connections, with two giving commitment to the project, subject to resolving international eligibility requirements. I have spoken to 14 NBA players that are not currently eligible, but have deep Nigerian connections, and I have gotten a ton of excitement, Fisdale said. I got two commitments. That recruitment drive is already beginning to complement established D-Tigers players. Nigeria's recent World Cup qualifying squad included NBA guard Josh Okogie alongside Chima Moneke, Chimezie Metu, Udoka Azubuike, and other experienced

can call this one the mid-weeker package, the third installment for the week, and of course the first of its kind on a Wednesday in the month of October 2026. It is the review or retrospective segment with your truly, Donald Senna, aka Donaldo, the big player. Well, just as other sport fans have done, you can also get to chime in on the conversation. 0700-2255-1037. 0700-2255-1037. The other line 0812782-8497. 0812782-8497. The WhatsApp line for your calls and messages, just let me know easy. 0706728-0732. 0706728-0732. On social media, on Facebook, we are Eagle 7103.7 Sports FM. 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Eagle 7 Sports Radio. Right about now, let's roll to the talks of Euromatch MPFL. Now, let's take you to Niger State. And we can tell that for Niger State government, they boost Niger Tornadoes' logistics with new Marco Polo bus. Yeah, for Niger Tornadoes FC, they have received a major logistic boost following the presentation of a brand new Marco Polo bus by the Niger State government to the club in an intervention aimed at improving the team's mobility and operational efficiency. The bus was presented by Niger State Governor Farmer Umar Mohammed Bago at the Government House Mina and received by the chairman of the club, Dr. Abubakar Abdullahi Kuso, alongside members of the club's management. Dr. Kuso expressed appreciation to the governor for the timely intervention, noting that the provision of the bus would significantly ease the club's transportation challenges and support the team's movement for domestic fixtures and other official engagements. The presentation underscores the state government's continued support for

this according to the Niger Tornadoes FC Media. Well, first and foremost, let me start by saying that job well done by the governor of Niger State, Farmer Omar Mohamed Bago. Yes, he has done well by just donating a Marco Polo bus to Niger Tornadoes FC to ease transportation challenges or even problems as well. But then again, yeah, for me, I feel that it's a big 2026. We are already in 2027 and we should be doing better regarding everything transportation. We know how it can be so stressful, how it can be so strenuous for our teams to actually travel by road. I think that at this point in time, what we should be hearing regarding transportation is how XYZ teams in the NPFL or even in the NNL are actually getting to strike deals with airline companies whereby they can get to fly from point A to point B whenever they want to go host or whenever they want to go honor away games in the NPFL. And I think I've said something like this before, that okay, even if a particular team cannot afford an aircraft, you can actually have what we call a collaboration whereby teams in a particular region, they can all get to come together and of course just purchase an aircraft that they can all be using. They will go about how they'll be using it, because I'm sure sometimes teams might actually have games on the same day, so they have to work around the modalities. So for example, now let's take a state like Kano State. You've got Kano Pillars right there, you've also got Barra FC right there. I mean, when you also talk about the Sani Abacha Stadium that is also in Kano, a team from neighboring state, Katsina, it's also using the stadium as well. That's this Katsina United. So maybe you can have teams in that region all come together, maybe like five of them. They can just pull resources together, they get an aircraft, and they can use it to just fly their teams to go honor away games. And of course, when you come to this part of the country as well, now let's say the southwestern part, now you can pick all of the teams in Lagos State, Ikorodu City, Inter Lagos, and of course Sporting Lagos as well. They can also all get to come together, pull resources together, and of course you just get one aircraft that can also help them to go honor away games as well. I think in that regard, we can also get to minimize the risk and of course all of the hazard that comes with traveling by road. I mean, time stand number, we have seen players actually just get involved in accidents. Accidents is actually inevitable. It can happen even by flight as well. But how

often does it happen? We also know of the security challenges or even issues as well. And even beyond all of those, yeah, ultimately, they are footballers. They need to be so comfortable. And the mode of transportation also needs to be convenient for them as well. You don't want players sitting in a bus for a long period of time and they are just feeling so fatigued. They are so jet-lagged. And when they go on the field of play, they already have this mentality that, oh, they've already lost the game. Because, I mean, they are even already exhausted before going on the field of play. Well, that's not me taking anything away from the governor of Niger State donating a new Marco Polo bus. But I feel that at this point in time, those should not be making the news anymore. It's that, for example, a team like Chelsea, United, the Arsenal, Liverpool, Barcelona, Real Madrid. Have you ever heard of it before that, oh, they got a new team bus? Such a thing should be the

0: MPFL. Yes, it is signed, sealed, and delivered. MPFL deducts Inter Lagos 3 points and 3 goals for assault on match officials in game versus Katsina United. The club have also been fined a total of 5.2 million naira. Inter Lagos officials, in company or for some of their supporters, they intimidated, harassed, and verbally abused the match officials, thereby engaging in acts capable of bringing the game to disrepute. Inter Lagos team manager, alongside some of the club's supporters, assaulted the match officials, resulting in the first assistant referee sustaining an injury to the face and loss of personal items, including damage to his mobile telephone. Inter Lagos, definitely right about now, they have been deducted 3 points and cost for 3 goals, also fined 5.2 million naira. Yes, I love the fact that deduction of points and goals was added. Definitely, and of course, perhaps it will also serve as a deterrent to other teams that might want to perpetrate evil in the MPFL or even violence as well. Nobody has monopoly of violence, but then again, we say football won't go without violence. When results don't go your way, and of course, you feel aggrieved regarding the match officials officiating, there are ways whereby you can go about it. Go about it the legal, go about it the appropriate, and of course, go about it the right way. Yes, so the right way is also to feel your pulse right on the broadcast. Hello, top of the morning.
1: Good morning, Ronaldo.
0: Yeah, good morning.
1: How was the night, bro?
0: Well, the night was beautiful. We thank the Almighty. Man, up by man, Roti. Are you outside now?
1: My brother, Ali, I'm the guy. Please do it to Almighty.
0: Now him they run amo.
1: This is for our listeners. Donaldo, you know, I know you for all that is your time and your time. So, Donaldo, congratulations to you. Niger
0: Tornadoes, right? They are governor.
1: Yes. You know, they even go, Katsina with all of them. They feel like he just said everything. No, they just shared the same one place. Them, even though with Kano and the rest, like, they just shared the same thing. Aircraft as well. Ronaldo, you talk about maybe you just mentioned the 3 point itself, and for you also spoken about maybe for the late you send the warning. Maybe today they not send the warning. The last thing we saw this warning, match the point deduction and the rest, but they never feel left for their new team now.
0: No, you don't say those ones now. Nah, only fine. But now you say they don't add a point deduction and goals a deduction. At least the fans say them go get sense. Them go learn the hard way.
1: Oh, I know, Alasha. So me see how other also learn from it. So I pray we only pray for a better thing. You know, now we don't get sponsor. All those can't even the first they have to begin. So okay, imagine, and I know the first they have to imagine this now. Their contract is end. They don't even try to use the contract again because of all this material that they have. And it's also send a good message for others that only want to sponsor to meet as well. So I'll pray we just look up all this this year. And I don't know whether I'm glad with that we qualified them, sure. So Ronaldo, spot on.
0: Yeah, thank you very much, Baba D. Spots on right there. And of course, right now, sport fan, a look at the updated Euromatch MPFL table after the 3-point deduction for Inter Lagos FC. Before then, let me not deduct this caller from chiming in on the conversation. Hello, top of the morning.
2: Good morning.
0: Yeah, good morning.
2: My name is David from Papa.
0: David, kindly amplify your voice.
2: Seriously, I love this 3-point deduction because it's a fine. If you find all these things that are owned by government, you will not see it. Because they want to put money from their port and pay. Well, you see, when you lost 3 points that you have paid, you know what they need to get 3 points in Nigerian Premier League. It's not easy. Before you proceed and get, let us say, let us get 3 draws. You proceed and get 3 draws. Let us win, you have all the money, travel to the then you lost those 3 points. I'm very happy with this one because of it. In fact, everything happened, they can increase it to those 5 points. From there, they will learn. This money of the team will not help them learn. Thank you.
0: Yeah, thank you very much, David. Obviously, with the happenings in the MPFL, man is absolutely livid. And of course, he said he is so happy with the 3-point deduction that maybe they can also increase it to 6 points. I agree with you, yeah? They're gonna learn the hard way. Yeah, a look at the updated NPFL table. Number 1, Rangers International, 7 matches, 16 points. 2, Rivers United, 7 matches, 15 points. 3, Doma United, 7 matches, 13 points. 4, Barra FC, 7 matches, 12 points. 5, Benin Insurance, 7 matches, 12 points. 6, Plateau United, 7 matches, 11 points. Number 7, Kano Pillar, 6 matches, 10 points. Number 8, Okwara United, 7 matches, 10 points. Number 9, Ikorodu City, 7 matches, 9 points. Number 10, Sporting Lagos, 7 matches, 9 points. 11, Katsina, 7 matches, 9 points. 12, Niger Tornado, 7 matches, 8 points. 13, Nasarawa United, 7 matches, 8 points. 14, Abia Warriors, 7 matches, 8 points. 15, Eyimba, 7 matches, 7 points. 16, Ranchers of Beast, 7 matches, 7 points. Number 17, Shooting Star, 6 matches, 7 points. 18, Warri Wolves, 7 matches, 7 points. 19, Kun Khalifa, 7 matches, 5 points. And of course, number 2, Interlagos, 7 matches, so 2 points.

And of course, Sportfan, recall that all teams have played 7 matches in the NPFL, excluding Kano Pillars and of course the Oluyole Warriors or Shooting Stars. And both of teams will be in action later today. Yeah, this on Wednesday, right at the Lekon Salami Stadium in Ibadan. Match day 3, rescheduled fixture. The game goes down by 4 p.m. Shooting Stars.

A look at the match officials for the game involving Shooting Stars versus Kano Pillars. The referees Abubakar Abdullahi and the AR1, that is assistant to referee 1, Ipom Wonsa Imwentinyo, assistant referee 2, Scholastic EKOB, and of course the RR Ajewole Emmanuel. It goes down later today, Wednesday, October 7, 2026, at the Lekan Salami Stadium at Demasingba, right there in Ibadan. Well, for me, I'll say that kudos to the organizers and of course the hierarchy of the NPFL, ably led by the COO, that is the Chief Operating Officer, Dr. Ayo Abdurrahman. Basically, they've continued from where the former chairman left off. So that Honorable Gbenga Elegbeleye, that is just aligning the NPFL calendar with the foreign calendar. I mean, just look at it. Despite the fact that we had the international break or the international window, it still did not affect our NPFL. We've seen quite a number of midweek matches actually go down. Right about now, after this game today, all teams would have played 7 matches in the NPFL. For me, it makes a whole lot of sense. I recall yesterday, we also spoke about the talks of introduction of a Friday night football and of course early kickoff on Saturdays and Sundays as well. Well, we're actually making headway. We are moving the right way. We just need to put an end to violence in our league. That's so, so important. Away from the talks of the NPFL, now let's focus on everything our national teams. And we'll start with age grade football. It's a Wednesday, Women Crush Wednesday. So let's start with the women's football. Nigeria's under-17 men's national team, the Flamingos, they will depart the country on Wednesday morning for Morocco as the preparations intensify for the 2026 FIFA under-17 men's World Cup. The Flamingos head into the global tournament on the back of an impressive performance at the WAFUB under-17 girls championship, where they emerged champions and secured valuable competitive exposure ahead of their World Cup campaign. Nigeria has been drawn in Group B alongside Poland, Puerto Rico and Korea DPR in the tournament scheduled to take place in Morocco. The Flamingos will begin their campaign against Poland on Saturday, October 17, with a kickoff scheduled for 6 p.m. Morocco time. 3 days later, Nigeria will face Puerto Rico on the 20th of October, also at 6 p.m., before concluding the group stage against the Korea Democratic People's Republic on the 23rd of October at 3 p.m. The encounter with the Korea DPR is expected to provide a stand test for the Flamingos as they seek to secure progression from the group and advance to the knockout stage. Ahead of their departure, the team completed their final training session in Nigeria on Tuesday morning. The team's media officer confirmed the development, saying the Flamingos had their last training session this morning before departing for Morocco on Wednesday morning. Nigeria will be aiming to build on its strong tradition at the FIFA Under-17 Men's World Cup. The Flamingos have consistently been among Africa's leading teams at the age grade competition and will be hoping their recent WAFUB success provides the momentum needed for another strong campaign on the global stage. With their final preparations completed in Nigeria, attention now shifted to Morocco, where the Flamingos will begin their quest for a place in the latter stages of the competition. Well, hopefully they have a qualitative and indeed an exciting showing or outing right in Morocco. I don't want a repeat of what their senior sisters did right in Poland, that is the Falcons under-20 women's team, whereby they were bundled out in the quarterfinal by their Colombian counterparts, and ultimately the tournament was won by the Spanish ladies, European champions and now world champions. So for the Flamingos, they are one of those teams to have qualified for almost all the editions of the FIFA Under-17 Men's World Cup. And of course, their main counterparts are the most successful, but we also want them to also toe that path of their men's counterparts regarding being successful. They've just won the WAFUB Under-17 Girls Cup, but this one is going to be a different kettle of fish all entirely because they are facing more qualitative teams and of course more technically gifted teams as well. Wish them all the best as they jet out to Morocco this morning, ably led by coach Hakim Bousari. And of course, just be rest assured, just as we did well by putting right in the heart of the action regarding the under-20 men's World Cup, we shall also do same regarding the under-17 women's World Cup.
And before we leave the talks of the Flamingos, that's the under 17 men's team of the country, where they have named 21 player squad for the 2026 FIFA under 17 men's World Cup in Morocco. Nigeria's Flamingos, they will head to Morocco. Yeah, they will head to Morocco with a 21 player squad for the 2026 FIFA under 17 men's World Cup, with head coach Akin Bussari naming his final selection for the tournament. The Flamingos are scheduled to depart Nigeria for Morocco on Wednesday, 7th of October, ahead of the competition. Team captain Amoni Chidi is included in the squad alongside goalkeeper Onyinyechi Okpara, defenders Elizabeth Adesuyi, Azizat Odunton, Rodiat Yusuf and Esther Stephen, midfielders Mary Dunstan, Favon Kocha, Tosin Rafiu, and the forwards Queen Joseph, Precious Oscar, and of course Oluwakemi Adegboyi. Nigeria have been joined in Group B and will begin their campaign against Poland on the 17th of October. The Flamingos will then face Puerto Rico on the 20th of October before completing their group stage fixtures against Korea DPR on the 23rd of October. Nigeria are former bronze medalists at the FIFA Under 17 Women's World Cup, having finished third at the 2022 edition. A look at the 21 Flamingos for Morocco: for the goalkeepers, Jane Ijirigo of Nasarawa Amazons, Mercy Felix of Obosa FA, Onyechi Okpara of Delta Queens, the defenders Elizabeth Adesuyi, Pace Seta 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And like I said earlier, the first game in Group B is against Poland, 17th of October. Match day 2 against Puerto Rico, 20th of October. Their final group stage match against Korea DPR, 23rd of October. Yeah, right about now, Flamingos will now turn their attention to Morocco as they prepare to begin their FIFA Under 17 Women's World Cup campaign, and we are wishing them all the best. And away from the talks of the Flamingos, now let's talk about their senior sisters, the Super Falcons of Nigeria. Yes, for the Super Falcons camp, it has swelled to 21 players as Nigeria intensifies their preparations for the 2028 Olympic Games qualifying campaign against the Comoros at the Raymond Stars Stadium in Ikene. The latest arrivals include several established foreign-based stars, with the Paris Saint-Germain forward Rasheedat Ajibade, PSG midfielder Jennifer Chiegini, Chicago Stars defender Mitchell Alozie, Inter Milan defender, or rather Inter Milan midfielder Tony Payne, and Al Hilal midfielder Chris Uchebe among those now in camp. The squad also features players from clubs across Europe, Asia, Africa, and the US, underlining the depth of experience available to the technical crew ahead of the crucial qualifying assignment. AS Roma defender Shukurat Oladipo, SSCU Torrens forward Shakirat Moshood, Besiktas defender Glory Ogbonna, MK Dons midfielder Omena Zofavor, Dinamo Brest forward Blessing Unko, and Fenerbahce defender Suliat Abidin are among the other foreign-based players in camp. The domestic contingent is led by players from Edo Queens, Nasarawa Amazons, Bayelsa Queens, and Rivers Queens, including goalkeeper Christiana Uzoma, defenders Tumininu Adesina, Valentina Uroko, Glory Edet, and Sandra John, as well as midfielders Joy Igbokwe, not forgetting Fatima Osholati. Well, sport fan, with the arrival of several key regulars, attention will now turn to tactical preparations, fitness work, and the final selection ahead of Nigeria's Olympic qualifying fixtures. The Super Falcons are seeking to return to the women's football tournament at the Olympic Games after missing the Paris 2024 Olympics. Their preparations for the 2028 campaign therefore carry added significance as Nigeria targets a return to the global stage. Further arrivals are expected as the camp continues, with the coaching crew set to assess the players before finalizing the squad for the qualifying assignment. So yeah, once again, a look at all players in camp. 21 Super Falcons in camp right there in
Remo Star Stadium, Ikenne Remo. We've got Farida Abdulwahab, Suminu Adesina, Joy Igbokwe, Fatima Sholati, Blessing Unko, Christiana Uzoma, Valentina Uroko, Glory Edet, Sandra John, Shukurat Oladipo, Shakirat Moshud, Glory Ogbonna, Favor Omenazo, Suliat Abidin. There's also Fola Shade Jamilusi, Tony Payne, Chris Uchebe, Janet Akokoromowe, Rashidat Ajibade, Jennifer Chegini, not forgetting Mitchell Alozie. You are wondering, what are they preparing for? It's a Super Falcons versus Comoros. Los Angeles 2028 Olympic qualifiers. The Super Falcons of Nigeria, they begin their road to the Los Angeles 2028 Olympic Games against

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0: Okay, fams, welcome back, welcome back, welcome back on the sidelines on Eagle 7 Sports Radio 103.7 FM. It's still Wonder Woman Wednesday, and we're dedicating today to all the bad girls. Welcome back, fams. It's 20 minutes past 2 p.m. this beautiful Wednesday afternoon, the 7th of October. And thank you for staying tuned. Before we proceed, a quick rundown of the songs we've had on the playlist. We just listened to Girls Like You by Maroon 5 and Cardi B. Cardi. Before that, we listened to Tubaba and Parisi Amaka. Before that, we listened to Alicia Keys' Girl on Fire. Before that, we listened to Two Face, True Love, Akon's Beautiful, Ed Sheeran's Shape of You, Gabriela Flynn's Coco Refe. I really don't grab this song because I don't know why there's ants in your love, but like, okay. Aristide, Hot Buddy, Faith, Baby Redeem, yeah. And now we are back. If I haven't played your request song yet, keep in mind that I'm definitely going to play it.
1: What are you feeling like?
0: Merlin.
1: Spell Merlin.
0: M-U.
1: Yep.
0: S-O.
1: Mm-hmm.
0: V-E.
1: Musobe.
0: W-A.
1: Musobewa.
0: TN. Did I get it right?
1: Yeah, sure now.
0: Thank you. Thank you, bro. Make some noise for me, I beg.
1: Yeah, that's what happened when you don't pay school fees anyway. So, welcome back from that big.
0: Yeah.
1: Big one. And those songs selections were
0: lit. I'm in. Thank you all for your request songs, because those songs, really amazing. Yeah. Family, it's still Wonder Woman Wednesday, and you can still call in to celebrate the Wonder Woman in your life. And if you're a bad girl, today is the day to celebrate you. Speaking of which, girls, our question for the day is, what is your type of man? It's Wonder Woman Wednesday, and I would really like to know what the girls think. So call me and talk to me.
1: What is your type of
0: man?
1: So men don't have to call for this.
0: You can call now.
1: YouTube. Okay.
0: Bindi, what is your type of man? You are ridiculous. The question is already specific. I know you're asking me.
1: Did you ask me?
0: Eh, no.
1: You know. You, of course.
0: Oh my God, that is crazy. Though. Yeah, like, I'm your type of man, I'm your type of woman. Mm-hmm. You are just obsessed with me. Anyways, ladies, I really like to hear what y'all think. 081-2782-8497, 0700-2255-1037. 081-2782-8497, 0700-2255-1037. If you're a lady and you're listening to me, I would like to know really. I've heard differing opinions, but like in real time, I want to know what your type of man is. I mean, if you prefer to call us on WhatsApp or text us on WhatsApp, the number is 070-6728-0732. Seems like we have a call from a baddie. Let's see who this is. Hello. Okay, the baddie left. The baddie left. In case you're just tuning in, it's Wonder Woman Wednesday on the sidelines on Eagle 7 Sports Radio. I'm the princess, and
1: I am Vinky.
0: Right about now, we are talking baddies, and I just want to know, what is your type of man? Yep, it's Wonder Woman Wednesday. I would like to know the women's taste. What's your taste? Rumor has it that a lot of ladies like tall, dark, and handsome. But yeah, you tell me. 081-2782-8497. 0700-2255-1037. Let's do a quick survey. How many calls we need to make this survey valid? How many people do you need
1: to do what?
0: To make a survey valid. Leave me alone now.
1: 100, of course.
0: Jesus, at least 384 respondents. Hey, Chineke. Wow. is for 100. Minimum baseline 100. Wow. 081-2782-8497. 0700-2255-1037. Ladies, I would like to know, what is your type of man? Talk to me. And to the men listening, y'all can call in and celebrate your Wonder Woman. 081-2782-8497. 0700-2255-1037. You can also call in to request for any song, but that song, the only condition is it has to have something to do with women. It has to be celebrating women. And speaking of which, somebody requested for a lot of

0: wants to date?
1: Good question. I ate rice. It was a lot for me to eat itself because of my teeth.
2: Is that why you are not rising and shine?
1: The heck? What did you eat today? Have you even eaten today?
2: Okay. Because that kind of rice that you ate, what's the brand?
1: What's the brand? iPhone. Oh my god.
2: Your eyes is not shining. No.
1: Thank you.
2: The only thing shining about you is your forehead.
1: Why are you like this now? My forehead isn't even that big.
2: To be forehead.
1: It's to be long armed. 0812782849707 0700 2255 1037. Ladies, I wanted to hear what y'all have to say. Ladies, why do y'all always fold my hand? If the question had been for guys to tell me the kind of women they liked, I'm sure the phone would have been buzzing. But y'all ladies just like to sit back and listen to my voice. I know my voice is nice, but I want you to call in.
2: They will not call in. Because they've settled for less already.
1: That was very, very sad. What? Oh my god. What do you mean they've already settled for less? That makes sense. I mean, it's like you already have a boyfriend who is not your type. Mm-hmm. It not makes sense to call in and tell me what your type is. Imagine you have a girlfriend and somebody asks them what is your type and they describe anything that is not you. How would you feel? That was hard. I'm just thinking about it.
2: You know the song, "This is the end."
1: Honestly, imagine you're, say, bald and tall, and then they ask her, "What kind of guys do you like?" And she says, "I like guys that are small with dreads."
2: Yeah.
1: You're like, what are you doing with me?
2: No, small, not quite tall.
1: And with dreads. What are you doing with me, please? No. Why are you with me?
2: No.
1: That is true, Sham.
2: Dreadlock don't become deadlock.
1: Fair. That is very fair. Maybe the guy used to have dreadlocks, then he cut it off.
2: But now
1: so.
2: It's now deadlock.
1: Yeah. 0812782849 7. Don't worry, your boyfriend is not listening. If he's not your type of man, he's not listening. Just ensure he's not listening and call me. Or call me and remain anonymous so he's not going to know it's you. I feel like everybody can change their voices, you know, make it a little deeper or a little higher, whatever. Give it some kind of effect so that he doesn't know you're the one calling. But really, I want to know what your type of man is. 0812782849 7 0700 2255 1037.
2: Hey, you know my own type of man, apart from you, is still you, because I can't do anything without you.
1: Good.
2: I can't do anything without you. Yeah.
1: Okay.
2: Yeah, like, bring that your head. Bring that your head. Come here.
1: Leave me alone, Bindi.
2: Come here.
1: Bindi, leave me alone. Hello.
3: Hello.
1: Hey, you.
3: This is Eddie. He's not in jail, he's Eddie.
1: Okay.
3: So the relationship was from this are managed. Now you want to make them something like it.
1: What you say?
3: I said the relationship was from this are managed and you want them to something.
1: That's why I said they should change their voice now. That's fair. I would recognize the voice of my partner.
3: We can just leave them here and just go out.
2: Send a text to
1: guys. Okay, send a text and do not send your name. Actually, this is some form of survey. Thank you very much, Mr. Eddie. This is some form of survey. Kind of shows that a lot of women are not in relationships with people they actually like. What are we doing, ladies? What are we doing? Because if you're scared to call in and talk about your type, it definitely means that your man is not your type. Who is he to you? Oh my god, my tummy. Okay, guys, y'all can text in and write something like anonymous, you know, so nobody's going to know your name. I mean, or is your man going to figure out it's you simply because of how you type? This is actually very funny.
2: There's a difference between your dream man and your life
1: chicken. And your reality man, your real man.
2: Your real man is your life chicken.
1: Oh my.
2: That's a local reality show.
1: Wow. This is crazy. Wow. Wow. Now, wow.
2: Yeah, what's your own ideal type of man?
1: Don't ask me.
2: Ask. I'm asking.
1: Don't ask me.
2: I'm asking, just answer.
1: Don't ask me.
2: I need to ask you.
1: If the Allah is God, leave me alone now.
2: Is it your goal, Abi? Is that my goal?
1: Exactly.
2: 07067280732. That's the WhatsApp line to message to call. And to call us on number call 081-2782-8497 or 0700-2255-1037. Okay, bring it on, my ideal type of man.
1: Vindi. Oh, God.
2: Yeah, tell me.
1: Tell you what?
2: Tell me.
1: It shall know you.
2: I know it's not me, but tell me.
1: Why do you want to know then? It will not help you. It just make you sadder than you already are.
2: You already told me I am your type of man. You tagged me on your status.
1: Really?
2: Yesterday.
1: And I said you're my type of man.
2: You were like my type of man.
1: I like God. So
2: you said
1: like for
2: this
1: for
2: boy, my type of man. I was like, Lenshili, you are a girl.
1: Wow, so imagine. That was what you read.
2: Atike Romero, imagine you and I, me, I tell you, Tanya Kilo Jamo.
1: God, I feel for you. You're going through so much. I should have played that a lot, Bab Buffet, because you're actually going through a lot. I mean, not only did you read a different message, you also, and you're reacting to it. That is crazy. Say, you drink water, you don't want water.
2: Well, let me just leave you alone and we'll talk about it later. I like the fact that you are denying.
1: God. I've suffered. Even Vindi, I've suffered. Oh, God. Ladies, I'm still waiting for your calls and messages. 081-2782-8497. 0700-2255-1037. And if you rather call or text me on WhatsApp, the number is 0706728-0732. And if you all would like to give a shout out to your Wonder Woman, you can also call me or text me. Mm-hmm. Aside that, you can call in to request for any song, but it has to appreciate women. That is the only condition. 081-2782-8497.

0: This is the love I
1: want. Okay, guys. Yeah, yeah. It's kind of good.
0: Yeah.
1: Oh, yeah. Hello. Yeah, good afternoon. What is your name? Where are you calling from?
2: Ayomide.
1: Okay, thank you for calling Ayomide.
0: What
2: do you say, ma?
1: I said, is this your first time?
2: Yes, ma. This is my first time.
1: Oh my God, make some noise, I beg. Mona clap. Oh. Thank you very much for calling Ayomide. I'm listening to you.
2: Yes, ma. That is Malaya.
1: What?
2: That's Malaya.
1: Malaria.
2: Yes.
0: Who is having malaria?
2: I mean, love is malaria.
0: Love is love malaria.
1: Is that the song you want me to play for you?
0: Who sang the song?
1: By who?
0: Ellen Paul.
1: Ayoma and Zinoliski, yeah?
2: Yes.
1: Okay.
0: You're speaking out too.
1: At first I thought it was making a point that love is Malaria and I was scared. And then I remember we had this song on New Music Monday. I'm like, okay. I remember this song. Do you remember the song?
0: No.
1: Ah.
0: I remember songs with good music.
1: You don't remember anything. I'm the only one in your memory.
0: Yeah, because I remember rubbish.
1: Mm. Yeah. 081-2782-8497 0700-2255-1037 So I saw this gist online, guys, while I'm waiting for the ladies to call. I saw this online and I don't even know how to react to it, because first of all, I'm wondering if it's even true. But yeah, I'll read it out to y'all. So a lady has come online to call out her friend for allegedly going behind her back to text her boyfriend, who she claimed gave her $200 million. In a post shared online, you see that the money shocked you too. In a post shared online, the lady warned others to be careful of fake friends, accusing her friend of getting close to her boyfriend because of his wealth. She also claimed that her friend has been calling her boyfriend daddy because of the money he had given her. If they give me $200, I'll call you grandfather.
0: I'll call you my lord.
1: I swear, even personal savior. Guys, we have a caller, Meg. This is funny. Hello.
3: Hello.
1: Yeah, hi. Good afternoon. What is your name? Where are you calling from?
3: Hello.
1: I can hear you. Hello. Oh, lolo. Ra-ta-ta-ta-ta. Okay. Please do well to call me back, 081-2782-8497. If you give me $200 million, I'll call you anything you want.
0: Mm-hmm.
1: Nothing is beyond you. But then the point is it even real? $200 million. I think that her friend is valid. What she did is valid. Call him daddy. Call him grandfather. Call him. Call him Kabiesi. Call him everything.
0: Call me Oluwa.
1: Oh my God. Right. Call me anything. That is you. That is you. But then the money is big. $200 million is a lot of money.
0: No, it's a lie, but let us share.
1: Yeah. So I do not want to believe that the figure is correct.
0: Because she doesn't even look like
1: exactly like she's dating someone that has $200 million. Look at her now.
0: She's looking like someone who is dating Vindi.
1: You not even rate yourself.
0: I rate myself. Why me, Joe?
1: Oh my God. But okay, let's stop that. Let's not use her face to judge who she can be dating. But guys, it just doesn't make any sense. And we're trying not to stereotype.
0: I know my taste.
1: Vinny, why are you like this? Why in God's name are you like this?
0: Leave my taste for me.
1: See, dear girl, I know the figure is not okay. Let me see. I don't know. I'm not sure the figure is real, but girl, if it's in millions and she's calling your boyfriend daddy, sorry, yo, because sorry for you is what I can tell you.
0: Yeah.
1: He rich. That's a lot of money, girl. Just leave the friend.
0: I don't even know.
1: I don't know what to say. Now that money is involved, I don't even know what to say.
0: Leave the friend, but don't leave the man.
1: Right.
0: Fight for love, my dear.
1: That is crazy. But to be fair, leave the girl, do not leave the man. Okay.
0: Because of the bag.
1: Okay, this one reads, I want to appreciate my sisters and my mom. They are my Wonder Woman. Oh, this is so sweet. May God bless them and keep them. Their names are Shepherdress, Ajuzie, Mrs. Charity, Onoha, Onyinyechi Onoha, Oluchi Onoha. Please send my shout out to them for me at Kingsley Chooks. Okay, thank you very much for your messages. So all those beautiful women, I hope you're listening.
0: Yeah.
1: Your brother and your son asked me to say hi to you and to appreciate you for being amazing. Make some noise, I beg.
0: Amazing women.
1: Oh my God, VD.
0: How sweet you are.
1: I wonder if my brother is ever going to mention me. You know, like, if they're talking about Wonder Women.
0: You make them wonder anyway. Because I wonder, like, they'll be like, I wonder
1: what she is.
0: I wonder how God would give me such.
1: I wonder if any of my brothers will ever give a shout out to me.
0: Do you know pests?
1: I'm not a pest.
0: Okay.
1: Stop it. Stop playing with me.
0: All right.
1: But guys, like Kingsley, y'all can also text us on WhatsApp, call us on WhatsApp and celebrate your Wonder Woman. The number is 081-278-2847, 0700-2255-1037. 081-278-2847, 0700-2255-1037. The question still remains, what is your type of man? And this is for the ladies. Obviously, it's Wonder Woman Wednesday. And today, we are celebrating the bad days. The bad days.
0: And to men, don't hesitate to call and or to message us and tell us your ideal woman too.
1: What is your problem?
0: Yeah, okay. We want to celebrate women too.
1: Tell
0: me
1: your ideal woman.
0: My Ghanaian girl.
1: She didn't even text today.
0: No, don't worry.
1: Okay, you guys are taking it off air.
0: She's listening.
1: You guys are taking it off air.
0: No.
1: Okay.
0: Sure, no.
1: Okay. I see what's going on. I see. Even you, VD.
0: That girl, fine.
1: Describe her. So I know what your type
0: she's
1: is.
0: She's indescribable.
1: Hey, God. Oh, hit me.
0: I don't go past Mr. AD.
1: I say.
0: This girl is fine. Now, 22 names I give her.
1: Ooh, talk to me.
0: To the extent that I forget all every time I want to call her name.
1: Something's doing you. Because why are you going to give person name when you don't remember? Yeah. That is crazy. But guys, we have a call. Hello?
3: Hello.
1: Hey, you.
0: Mr.
1: AD.
3: Maybe not the girl where you are. It's on top of the bag. That was where I been in store. That's the way you see the
0: baby. Yes.
3: And to collect the number to him.
0: No,
3: so let her find the girl now.
0: No. I don't do what I see me, babes.
3: No, I mean the precious. The ladies are precious from once time ago.
0: Yes, that's what I'm still saying. Yes. No, she's not the one. She can never be the one.
1: His lady is Ghanaian.
0: I go international.
3: Okay.
0: Yeah, I'm not a local person. Okay.
3: But yeah. Talking about the human that she was looking for her best friend, I think that one is not 200 million, maybe not 200,000.
1: Fair. She just forgot the zeros. Yeah, you know, the zeros confuse her.
0: Yeah. Even with
1: thank you very much.
0: I will still call you. You don't mind me.
1: You just give me money. Anything you want me to call you, I'll call you.
0: For precious.
1: What?
0: You can even with 1.5 and Indomie and one bottle of water you have. Don't worry. She will call you anything you want. Very precious.
1: Oh my goodness, guys. I don't even know what to say to this guy. So let's just move on. 081-278-2847. 0700-2255-1037. And I saw this tragic story and I just want to read it out. A Nigerian lady who has lost both legs in an accident has opened up about her painful experience, sharing the regret she continues to live with following the incident. Oh.
0: that.
1: In her statement, she says, "I wish I had stayed at home that day."
0: Good. Sorry.
1: Her experience has also sparked conversations about the unpredictability of life and the difficulties people face when dealing with life-altering incidents. Dear you, first of all, I want to say I'm so sorry you had to go through what you did. But I'm rooting for you, and you are so, so, so strong. Because look at her smiling in this picture.
0: She's very beautiful.
1: She's so fine. Make some noise, I beg, for survivors.
0: You know, everybody is our own problem.
1: I swear.
0: Someone was crying over one Zaddy, one 200 million Zaddy.
1: And this is another person talking about. Who is more beautiful,
0: though?
1: How do you know she's more beautiful?
0: See face card now, you don't want me.
1: I swear. This one is talking about life-altering incidents.
0: Yes,
1: Vindi, what are you looking at?
0: She smile.
1: Why didn't you stop at her face?
0: Yeah, sorry. I know you are jealous, sorry.
1: Ew!
0: Yes, now, because you don't...
1: If there was another person in the picture...
0: See, package now.
1: Where? Which part of it?
0: Yeah, I told you, I don't do flash screens. You understand?
1: What do you do?
0: I do Kenwood.
1: Oh, God. Your kiss. You know... Even prayer and fasting is not enough.
0: For your case, yo.
1: I have no idea what is going to help your life.
0: For your case, yo.
1: But yeah, big shout out to this woman. Yeah. And this just reminded me of unexpected things that happen to people every single day. So if you're a survivor and you're listening to me, you've probably been in an accident and you sustained really terrible injuries, I want to give a big shout out to you all, to every woman listening to me who has gone through life-altering injuries, those women who have had to have CS, you know, birth injuries and whatever it is that you've experienced. I want to give a shout out to you. Now they try.
0: Yeah.
1: Make some noise, I beg.
0: Women passing through one or two. Their relationship, in their marriage.
1: Mm-hmm.
0: God will console you. Moving on.
1: God. Why are you like this? What in God's name do you mean God will console you?
0: They are not ready to move away. Restore you.
1: I was literally having a serious moment. Yeah. I wish I switched off your mic.
0: Was I laughing? Oh, sorry. Am I laughing?
1: That's what is crazy. How you brazenly said God will console you.
0: So, am I laughing?
1: Okay. Let's move on, guys.
0: So, if you're ready, let me know.
1: 081-2782-8497. 0700-2255-1037.
0: Hey.
1: Hey. We're still taking calls and messages, family. Call in, request for any song of your choice. Just make sure it has something to do with women. And then, aside that, call in and celebrate your wonder woman for today. To the ladies, call in and tell me your type of man. But we have a call, fams. Hello? Hey, you.
4: How are you?
0: Hey, Baba.
4: If you see the
0: honorable Adams, don't want to see what you did. I'm the other one. And I'm the other one. Pam. Ah, buddy. My boy, I depend on it. How you doing now?
1: I'm good. How are you doing?
4: I'm good. Yes, God bless you.
1: Bless you too. Bless you too.
4: Shout out to all the beautiful ladies across the globe.
0: Yeah.
4: What a woman witness be, right?
1: Yup.
4: Yeah, the very beautiful women with good character. Oh, that character. Who are heartless. Very beautiful. The people like Grayson and other different cities.
1: Fuck it!
4: Who are caring, sovereign.
1: How do you know I'm caring? Adams, are you aware that you make a lot of assumptions about me? And I just be laughing.
5: you know, you take it. The way you take, yeah, you treat you bad.
1: Okay, good. You say I'm beautiful. You say I'm nice. You say I'm caring. And you don't even know.
5: I'll tell you before.
1: Okay. Ah. Okay. Who am I to argue with you?
5: This is a very tall man. Pretty hair. Good hair. I don't know your VD, sir.
1: Chai, why do you all still circle back to this?
5: Good partnership indeed.
1: Good companionship.
5: Good relationship. Anything related. Go together. Anyway, God bless you. Have my daughter, Katajay. Nicholas, the beautiful lady, his body, and all the government, all your fans, all for the people and sing, and all the listeners, your colleagues, your producer, God the government, you. God bless you, God bless you, God bless you, God bless you, God bless you, yeah, so, this is, something else, the day I'm wondering, I'm really going to be wondering, this is a woman who call us. I get it, I never said in my car, I said, what's going on? Doesn't mean that you don't have any choice.
1: I don't grab.
5: I think this is the people say that women should go and try the type of man.
1: Mm-hmm.
5: So, of course, people. You know.
1: Yes, so even myself, I shock.
5: I'm shocked. Oh. Lady of night. Even lady of night, they don't have choice. Not have money, their choice.
1: I should play what? African Queen. Okay, fantastic. I'm definitely going to play that for you. Thank you. Thank you very much for calling. Okay, fans, apparently no woman wants to take the risk of calling and talking about her type of man. So we're just going to move on from that. It's 53 minutes past 2 p.m. this beautiful Wednesday afternoon, the 7th of October, 2026. And on the sidelines, it's Wonder Woman Wednesday. Y'all can still call in to celebrate your Wonder Woman. You can call in to request for any song of your choice, so long as it appreciates women. But in the meantime, let us get back to the music. This one is Good Girl LA's Good Girl. Let's see what she got going. And I'll be good girl again. Let us get to the music. Make sure y'all don't go anywhere. I promise we'll be back in a bit.

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0: I lost all my properties, everything gone.
1: Thank you, Brian. I know it's not easy to go from living on the island to living on the mainland in the heart of Joelag, but just because of a woman. Thanks for sharing your story. We've got a new member in our midst here at M&M. 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

0: 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Only message to one day, deep. Hey, hey, hey,
1: that's how I got signed $1 million.
0: Jembo. 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
1: Congratulations, man.
0: Kotan si beo, je kamabalo.
1: Yeah, thank you. 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
3: My name is Babatunde Shemegu, all the way from Canada. You are

We're gonna bring Josh out here. I'm gonna bring this stool out here. Since I know I got some LTD fans in the house. Y'all know I was with you way back in the 70s. So y'all won't mind if I sit my old ass down on the stool. That was a long time ago. This is Josh Galar on acoustic guitar. I'm gonna let Josh kind of get me in the mood for this song right here.

Josh, all right. Yeah. That's what I'm talking about. I'm gonna go back now to my very first solo album.